0: That was Turnstile, Look Out For Me, the number 11 song on this week's Pure Rock 20. Before that was Volbeat with Demonic Depression at number 12. Before we dive into the top 10, it is time now for the Pure Rock Resurrection, the number one song from this date from a year gone by. And tonight we're going back to 2002 when Nickelback held the top spot from their massive Silver Side Up record. It's Too Bad. Bad.
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0: Pierce the Veil, So Far So Fake, the number two song on this week's Pure Rock 20. Before we dive into number one, let's get into the Pure Rock Extra, a brand new tune you're hearing here first. And this week, it's from Theory of a Dead Man. The new track is called Barricade.
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Theory of a Dead Man Barricade, this week's Pure Rock Extra. Hit us up on the Cat social media. Let us know if we should keep playing that one or not. All right, we made it. It is now time for the number one song of the week. And this week, it's from the Foo Fighters. The

0: 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This week's top 20 trending tunes as heard on the Cat and downloaded, streamed, or purchased by you, Oklahoma City. The Pure Rock 20 has been hosted by Cameron Buchholz. 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Opinions expressed are solely expressed by the host without consideration of the consequences, except to protect the broadcast license of this station. We're sorry in advance after the fact. Executive producer, we can't afford one. Hair by Norelco, wardrobe by thrift store clearance racks all over town. 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
2: 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Caustic, Self-Inflicted Oklahoma Sludge, Wilgram Brown, Locust Grove, Tyrannus, Nevermind the Embers, Visions of Afterlife, Soul Crisis, Aquafire, Kenbatsu, Index Paradox, Fading Fast, Limp Wizards, Cliff Diver, Shadowheart, Helen Kelter Skelter, Cry Hard Foam, Downward, Johnny Manchild and the Poor Bastards, Smoky Motel, Sundrip, and Getting It Started as long as the Oklahoma City Thunder continue their reign in the NBA playoffs. King Cabbage Brass Band, Chet's Return. 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

0: the inbound pass. Looking for his man. Here comes Chet. He gets it to him. Chet turns around. He lets it fly. And it's good!
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Have an EP release show happening next Saturday, May 30th, Resonant Head. They're playing with June Co. and this band, Smoky Motel, with Friend Like Me on Rock 100.5 The Cat.

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Quick Attack from Cry Hard, their Before You Knew Me album release show, June 6th, Resonant Head here in Oklahoma City. Helen Kelter Skelter going to be there Tuesday, June 2nd. Here is Ship of Fools on Rock 100.5 The Cat.

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That song is called I Won't Let You Down, and the artist is Shadowheart. 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And it was just announced, Cliff Diver taking a break, hanging it up. And I'm really sad about it. There's two Cliff Diver shows that were just announced, one at the Vanguard in Tulsa, one happening here at 89th Street in Oklahoma City, July 11th. Cliff Diver, IKEA Strikes Back, the Cats Local Talent Show on Rock 100.5 The Cat.

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Index Paradox just announced a show at the Blue Note here in Oklahoma City. They're going to be recording a live record, playing along with Kenbatsu. 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

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Hey, Lynyrd Skynyrd counts. I mean, they had two Oklahomans in the band at one time. The Cat's local talent show.

That song is called Bitter. It's the latest from Aquafire. We are Rock 100.5 The Cat and The Cat's local talent show playing all Oklahoma music. 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If you don't have your tickets, hit up Aquafire, hit up Soul Crisis. They'll gladly take care of you. 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

One person we never want to forget is Ray Duvall. Ray Ray was somebody who supported the scene and supported Oklahoma bands more so than anyone I have ever met. So don't forget, Remembering a Legend, the show coming up at the Blue Note, a whole bunch of bands playing. Will Grimm Brown is going to be on it, as well as this band. Here is Self-Inflicted Oklahoma Sludge on Rock 100.5 The Cat.

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We are Rock 100.5 The Cat and The Cat's local talent show playing all Oklahoma music. Caustic. They have a show coming up at 89th Street, August 11th. Here is Attrition on KATT.

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This is Evanescence. Who will you follow on The Cat?

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I'm Chris Anger. 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Amazon Echoes and Google Homes, when invoked, plays The Cat on demand. 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And stay connected to Rock 100.5, The Cat. It's pretty reckless. Heaven knows, The Cat.

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1: 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I wake up every morning with my head up in a daze. 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
0: A better life with Dr. Sanjay Gupta.
19: If you are struggling with substance abuse, alcohol, pills, whatever it may be, first of all, it's nothing to be ashamed of. We know addiction is a brain disease, and we also know getting into recovery can be tough. Also, in case this helps, I want to tell you about a new study out of Harvard School of Public Health, which found that spiritual belief, the idea of a steady religious practice, had a protective effect from addiction. Experts we talked to told us there were probably a few reasons why this might be the case. Number one, excessive drug and alcohol use would not be the norm in a religious community, and people want to fit in. Two, a belief in a higher power provides people with hope and solace, great foils for addiction. And three, and I think there's some merit to this, regular attendance in a faith community also provides connection. Just like in AA, camaraderie and social

0: way to heaven.
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It was Pink Floyd, Young Lust on The Cat.

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I'm Chris Anger, going to head out for the morning. 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

back. Monday morning, Memorial Day. Rick and Brad are off. You're on the cat. Jake, you get me. Take me about 30 minutes to wake up after I get a couple of coffees in me, but the tunes continue for your Memorial Day Monday on the cat.

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8: It's a nice morning outside. Who would have thought the end of May, walk out the doors in 63. Supposed to hit 85 today. Should be a nice day. Light winds, if even any. Chance of rain tomorrow, but best chance this week looks like Wednesday and Thursday. And a short work week if you have today off. As we celebrate the unofficial start of summer. And the real reason for the holiday is remembering those who served and gave their lives in service to the country. And those who continue to serve. Thank you. I'm Jake. This is the Legendary Cat in for Rick and Brad taking the holiday off. BOC coming up pretty quick. Samero Smith and Ozzy now on the Cat.

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1: KATT Shinedown on the Cat. One thing you got to say about Shinedown is they love what they do. They are not dialing it in. Every show in Oklahoma City that we've ever seen, they bring it every time. And I can see why people love Shinedown so much. Packed house Saturday night at Paycom. Always great to see Brent and the boys back in town, rocking the masses. Leaving you with a memory of another great Shinedown show here in Oklahoma City. Trying to enjoy the holiday, I guess, by not working. That would be great. But some of us do. Rick and Brad return tomorrow. And today we will start. It's business as usual.

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Too early in the morning to be thinking about that stuff. Linkin Park, Rock 100.5, KATT. Just trying to decide if I'm going to go back to sleep or get up. Hopefully you have that option this morning. Memorial Day Monday, Jake in for Rick and Brad. Got the word that our next round of Rock King Cat stickers for our anniversary year are coming. I think this week. And I know they were on the press last week, so usually it takes about a week for them to get mailed to us. So we should have those dates, hopefully at the end of this week, coming up. Dates, times, and Mathis home locations you can get with us to get your new Rock King cat sticker. 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
12: Nice, mild, sunny, late May morning in Oklahoma. Going to get up to 85, so it'll warm up fast, but a mild day. Start at the low 60s in the morning tomorrow and a chance of rain, about 55%. Better chance Wednesday and Thursday, so rain in the forecast, 70s for highs by Thursday and Wednesday. Friday still, chance of rain in the forecast all the way through the weekend coming up, but just not today. So enjoy your Memorial Day Monday here. Jake in for Rick and Brad. It's KATT, the Cat, Guns and Roses.

Candlebox singing about Oklahoma education, far behind. Jake in for Rick and Brad. They return tomorrow. Short work week. We love those. Good morning to you. Remembering those who have served, fought, and died for our country, and those who continue to serve this morning, the whole purpose of Memorial Day. And out this afternoon on the prowl, Cam, Midwest City, David Stanley, Chrysler Jeep Dodge, the Dollar Down Memorial Day sale continues. 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Skids, Memorial Day Monday, this is the legendary cat.

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1: 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Hope you're having a great Memorial weekend. Brad, you and I could be back in here on Tuesday.
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6: 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If your sewer line has been destroyed by a jackhammer because you were building a racetrack in your backyard, this is a serious situation and will need immediate attention. Overflowing toilets will need to be quickly fixed as this causes major discomfort. Symptoms due to clogged drains will be relieved by a consultation with a Roto-Rooter professional. Any silverware that a child may have fed to the garbage disposal will be returned to the owner, but may have side effects such as damage to flatware. A lost ring down a sink drain may be retrievable, but you will be required to create your own story as to how it got there in the first place. 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

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Very heavy, very hard, and god good, man.

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Fuel on the Cat, K-A-T-T, not our favorite subject today, but the music was pretty good. Jake, 8 a.m. hour this Memorial Day weekend, and today, Memorial Day, we honor those who served. And we do it by staying safe and remembering in our hearts and our minds and making good choices, using a ride share. If you're going to the lake this weekend, obviously don't drive a boat if you've been chugging some cervezas. And, of course, if you're going out doing stuff, designated driver is always a good plan if you plan to celebrate the unofficial start of summer. Don't let a DUI ruin your life from your friends at Parrish Devon Injury Lawyers. And, of course, Rock 100.5, The Cat.

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14: 85 will be today's high once we get there, and start at the 60s tomorrow. Some clouds around, slight chance of rain, better chance Wednesday, Thursday, but a mild weekend store for us. Enjoying the Memorial Day Monday, hopefully off work. 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

The band is Sleep Token, as heard on KATT, Oklahoma's rock station. Jake, Rick and Brad return tomorrow and will be day two of Bourbon and Beyond Festival Flyaway. The world's largest bourbon, food, and music festival takes over Louisville, Kentucky this September, and you could be there. 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So we give out the keywords this week and next. The hours, 8 a.m., 11 a.m., 2 p.m., and 6 p.m. So the first keyword and the next one up is Fighters, F-I-G-H-T-E-R-S, Fighters, in a text to the number 95819. We'll get you your first entry and a chance to win. Rules, details, info at cat.com as well. 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
19: 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Toys flushed down the toilet will be retrieved, but we highly recommend that toys do not get returned to the children. If your sewer line has been destroyed by a jackhammer because you were building a racetrack in your backyard, this is a serious situation and will need immediate attention. Overflowing toilets will need to be quickly fixed as this causes major discomfort. Symptoms due to clogged drains will be relieved by a consultation with a Roto-Rooter professional. Any silverware that a child may have fed to the garbage disposal will be returned to the owner, but may have side effects such as damage to flatware. A lost ring down a sink drain may be retrievable, but you will be required to create your own story as to how it got there in the first place. Roto-Rooter, house calls are our specialty.
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21: A Better Life with Dr. Sanjay Gupta.
22: If you are struggling with substance abuse, alcohol, pills, whatever it may be, first of all, it's nothing to be ashamed of. We know addiction is a brain disease, and we also know getting into recovery can be tough. Also, in case this helps, I want to tell you about a new study out of Harvard School of Public Health, which found that spiritual belief, the idea of a steady religious practice, had a protective effect from addiction. Experts we talked to told us there were probably a few reasons why this might be the case. Number one, excessive drug and alcohol use would not be the norm in a religious community, and people want to fit in. Two, a belief in a higher power provides people with hope and solace, great foils for addiction. And three, and I think there's some merit to this, regular attendance in a faith community also provides connection. Just like in AA, camaraderie and social support is often what you need. I'm Dr. Sanjay Gupta, helping you live a better life.
23: Making friends for life.

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I'm Jake Cam out this afternoon at David Stanley Chrysler Jeep Dodge. Their Dollar Down Memorial Day sale continues with the Dollar Down. 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Cam will have some of those in the last of the first Rock 100 All-Star this afternoon from 1 to 3 in Midwest City off Southeast 29th with the Cat.

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17: 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Toys flushed down the toilet will be retrieved, but we highly recommend that toys do not get returned to the children. If your sewer line has been destroyed by a jackhammer because you were building a racetrack in your backyard, this is a serious situation and will need immediate attention. Overflowing toilets will need to be quickly fixed as this causes major discomfort. Symptoms due to clogged drains will be relieved by a consultation with a Roto-Rooter professional. Any silverware that a child may have fed to the garbage disposal will be returned to the owner, but may have side effects such as damage to flatware. A lost ring down a sink drain may be retrievable, but you will be required to create your own story as to how it got there in the first place. Roto-Rooter, house calls are our specialty.
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25: Rain chances back in the forecast tomorrow. Pretty much every day this week except today. We'll end at 85. Should be a nice day. But best chance of rain Wednesday, Thursday. Memorial Day, Monday, it's Rock 100.5, The Cat.

acceptable. Your personality needs some work.

But he never said what kind of animal he became. 3 days grace on the cat, probably a party animal. We're the rock and roll animal here at KATT. Rick and Brad return tomorrow. Jake here for your Memorial Day Monday. Reflecting and remembering and thanking and just rocking here for Monday AM. If you missed the 8 a.m. keyword for a chance at the Bourbon and Beyond Festival, which, by the way, the Foo Fighters are headlining, coming up in September in Louisville, Kentucky, the 8 a.m. keyword was fighters to 95819. We'll have your second keyword entry coming up after 11, 2 p.m., 6 p.m. as well. Three more entry chances today, four every weekday this week and next. Could be going on a trip. Read about it. Rules and info at katt.com. And getting closer to 10, I guess. Hopefully you have today off, enjoying the day. It'll be a nice weather day. We can take that and enjoy it and live your best life today as we rock here on the cat.

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10: 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Toys flushed down the toilet will be retrieved, but we highly recommend that toys do not get returned to the children. 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Any silverware that a child may have fed to the garbage disposal will be returned to the owner, but may have side effects such as damage to flatware. A lost ring down a sink drain may be retrievable, but you will be required to create your own story as to how it got there in the first place. 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

Seether, KATT, Oklahoma's rock station. Jake, in for Zoo, back tomorrow. Don't mind working the holidays. It's all right. Because I know I'm not the only one. So there. Take that. 11 o'clock, keyword for a chance at Bourbon and Beyond Festival this time next hour. Your Music Plus, Weezer, and Rivers Cuomo coming on after some AC/DC on Oklahoma's Rock Station. 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
2: Yeah, making the Weezer set list for the new tour, that always can be a bit of a puzzle. When you're a new band, you just have one or two albums out, you just play all your songs, and it's pretty simple. But yeah, we have a lot of albums, and fans have come in at different generations, different time periods, different tastes, so we want to make sure that everybody comes away feeling like, oh, awesome, they played that song from that album. I had no idea that was going to happen.

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2: 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You can search for your vehicle and then get down here to David Stanley Chrysler Jeep and Dodge in Midwest City, right across from Tinker. I am hanging out until noon, and I've got a whole plethora of stuff. I've got some free concert tickets for the Buck Cherry and the Who Apocalyptica shows happening this week. Also some Cat Anniversary trading cards and some Rock King Cat stickers. So get down here. It's David Stanley Chrysler Jeep and Dodge.
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10: 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Toys flushed down the toilet will be retrieved, but we highly recommend that toys do not get returned to the children. 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Overflowing toilets will need to be quickly fixed as this causes major discomfort. 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Any silverware that a child may have fed to the garbage disposal will be returned to the owner, but may have side effects such as damage to flatware. A lost ring down a sink drain may be retrievable, but you will be required to create your own story as to how it got there in the first place. 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
0: Hey, it's Rick from Rick and Brad, and we start our morning just the way you should, with some comedy highlights. We got a deal called Wake Up Stand Up around 6:20. 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
17: If you are struggling with substance abuse, alcohol, pills, whatever it may be, first of all, it's nothing to be ashamed of. We know addiction is a brain disease, and we also know getting into recovery can be tough. Also, in case this helps, I want to tell you about a new study at a Harvard School of Public Health, which found that spiritual belief, the idea of a steady religious practice, had a protective effect from addiction. Experts we talked to told us there were probably a few reasons why this might be the case. Number one, excessive drug and alcohol use would not be the norm in a religious community, and people want to fit in. Two, a belief in a higher power provides people with hope and solace, great foils for addiction. And three, and I think there's some merit to this, regular attendance in a faith community also provides connection. Just like in AA, camaraderie and social support is often what you need. I'm Dr. Sanjay Gupta, helping you live a better life.
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31: Supposed to be 86 the high for today. We'll get there and then get down to 65 in the morning. And for Tuesday tomorrow, 55% chance of rain. Could be scattered variety. Stay below 80 the rest of the week, it looks like, and a really good chance of rain Wednesday and Thursday. Wet pattern continues through Sunday. But not today. That's the good news. Memorial Day Monday, some clouds out. And you're on The Cat, 100.5 KATT.

I'm glad he didn't die. Lost all that weight. Because he probably would have had he not. Man, sometimes those decisions are life-changing for sure. And he looks like a totally different person. And good for him, too. It's KATT, Oklahoma's rock station, Rock 100.5. The legendary cat. It's Jake in for Zoo. Everybody back tomorrow, up to full strength. Cam out this afternoon with the cat anniversary trading cards. And also, good chance to get you into a new car or a quality used car, truck, or SUV for the Dollar Down Memorial Day sale. This afternoon at David Stanley Chrysler Jeep Dodge in Midwest City, a dollar down could get you into a brand new late model trade-in for only $149 a month payment. 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

0: we are. It's Cameron Buchholz, David Sand, the Chrysler Jeep and Dodge, right across from Tinker here in Midwest City, and I am here for their massive $1 down Memorial Day sale happening now and ending today. If you've got just $1 in your pocket, you've got the down payment for a used vehicle here at David Stanley Chrysler Jeep and Dodge. But again, it ends today, so get down here. $1 down and $149 a month. 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It's the $1 down Memorial Day sale ending today. And I've got a whole bunch of free concert tickets here for the Who Apocalyptica show. That is Wednesday at the Diamond, and the next weekend Buck Cherry at the Diamond. I've got free tickets to that as well. Also some Cat anniversary cards and some Rock King Cat stickers. So come say what's up. It's the $1 down Memorial Day sale at David Stanley Chrysler Jeep and Dodge.
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9: 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Any silverware that a child may have fed to the garbage disposal will be returned to the owner, but may have side effects such as damage to flatware. 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

Foo Fighters on the legendary KATT, Oklahoma's rock station. Foo Fighters also headlining the Bourbon and Beyond Festival in September in Louisville. 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Pretty big deal there. Mumford is the keyword. 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Thin Lizzy, Memorial Day Monday, rocking on the Cat.

0: It's Cameron Buchholz at David Stanley Chrysler Jeep and Dodge right across from Tinker here in Midwest City, and I am here for their big $1 down Memorial Day sale happening today and ending today. 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The $1 down Memorial Day sale. I am here until noon, and I've got some concert tickets for the Who Apocalyptica show happening on Wednesday and the Buck Cherry show happening next week at both of those at the Diamond Ballrooms. Come get your free tickets to that. Also, your Cat Anniversary trading cards and some Rock King Cat stickers. I've got it all here. 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
9: 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Toys flushed down the toilet will be retrieved, but we highly recommend that toys do not get returned to the children. 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Overflowing toilets will need to be quickly fixed as this causes major discomfort. Symptoms due to clogged drains will be relieved by a consultation with a Roto-Rooter professional. Any silverware that a child may have fed to the garbage disposal will be returned to the owner, but may have side effects such as damage to flatware. A lost ring down a sink drain may be retrievable, but you will be required to create your own story as to how it got there in the first place. 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
23: 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Your body does this to give each nostril a chance to rest and repair so they don't get too dried out, which could make it easier for pathogens and inflammation to cause damage. 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Who knew? Pretty fascinating stuff. I'm Dr. Sanjay Gupta, helping you live a better life.
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1: So 85 should be the high for today, same for tomorrow, clouds around, chance of rain, slight better chance for Wednesday, Thursday, temperatures below 80s rest of the week. 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

Ram Jam, KATT, Oklahoma's rock station. Daryl after 12. More keyword entry chances for Bourbon and Beyond Festival. Looks like a good one. That's coming on. And a Shut Up and Rock weekend. We shall continue to do Metallica Memorial Day weekend here on the Cat.

0: It's Cameron Buchholz coming to you from David Stanley Chrysler Jeep and Dodge right across from Tinker here in Midwest City here for their big $1 down Memorial Day sale. It's happening now and ending today, so you got to get down here. If you've got a single dollar in your pocket, then you've got the down payment for a used vehicle here at David Stanley Chrysler Jeep and Dodge. $1 down, then $149 a month. 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I am just here until noon, so you've got about 15 minutes or so to get here. I've got some free concert tickets for The Who and Apocalyptica, also Buck Cherry tickets, also those Cat Anniversary cards. I have got cards 2, 3, and the special edition Cat All-Star card here, plus some Rock King Cat stickers too. 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

Aerosmith on Oklahoma's Home, your home for Pure Rock KATT. I am Daryl Page. Thank you for tuning in with me on this Memorial Day. Kind of hazy looking outside. Otherwise nice. We'll get a look at the weather. 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
7: 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Any silverware that a child may have fed to the garbage disposal will be returned to the owner, but may have side effects such as damage to flatware. 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
17: A better life with Dr. Sanjay Gupta.
18: Have you ever noticed that you mostly breathe through one nostril at a time? Even when you're not sick, even when your allergies aren't bothering you. The body actually switches the dominant nostril as frequently as every 2 hours while we're awake. That's according to Adam Taylor, an anatomy professor at Lancaster University in the UK. This alternating cycle is automatic. It's regulated subconsciously by the hypothalamus and the brain, he said. Your body does this to give each nostril a chance to rest and repair so they don't get too dried out, which could make it easier for pathogens and inflammation to cause damage. Now, Taylor also said, studies suggest the left nostril may be more dominant, and when the right nostril is dominant, the body is in a more alert or even stressed state. Who knew? Pretty fascinating stuff. I'm Dr. Sanjay Gupta, helping you live a better life.
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21: A little hazy overlooking Lake Hefner. Otherwise, looking pretty nice out there for, what is this? Oh, May 25th. 87 for a high today. Then the rest of the week, highs are going to be in the upper 70s, mid 80s. And yes, we do have chance throughout the rest of the week at this point. Lows, well, lows are going to be in the mid-60s. So with all this rain, it's just going to feel muggy either way. Music headed your direction. The Offspring, Nickelback, but first some Linkin Park.

Hey, this is Dexter from The Offspring. You know, when we're passing through Oklahoma, not that we pass through Oklahoma, I stay when I go to Oklahoma, but when we're in Oklahoma, the tour bus radio is on Rock 100.5 The Cat, Oklahoma's home for pure rock.

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The new Rock King Cat stickers for 2026. If you haven't picked yours up, don't worry. We've got plenty left. So, yes, we're going to have convenient locations all across the city where you can stop and get yours for free. 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And this comes to you from the legendary rock source, The Cat. Black Sabbath on the way, some Metallica. Also get your music plus, but here's your Nickelback. Paid a little bit too much. Never made

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9: 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Toys flushed down the toilet will be retrieved, but we highly recommend that toys do not get returned to the children. If your sewer line has been destroyed by a jackhammer because you were building a racetrack in your backyard, this is a serious situation and will need immediate attention. Overflowing toilets will need to be quickly fixed as this causes major discomfort. Symptoms due to clogged drains will be relieved by a consultation with a Roto-Rooter professional. Any silverware that a child may have fed to the garbage disposal will be returned to the owner, but may have side effects such as damage to flatware. A lost ring down a sink drain may be retrievable, but you will be required to create your own story as to how it got there in the first place. Roto-Rooter. 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
19: A better life with Dr. Sanjay Gupta.
3: Have you ever noticed that you mostly breathe through one nostril at a time? Even when you're not sick, even when your allergies aren't bothering you. The body actually switches the dominant nostril as frequently as every 2 hours while we're awake. That's according to Adam Taylor, an anatomy professor at Lancaster University in the UK. This alternating cycle is automatic. It's regulated subconsciously by the hypothalamus and the brain, he said. Your body does this to give each nostril a chance to rest and repair so they don't get too dried out, which could make it easier for pathogens and inflammation to cause damage. Now, Taylor also said studies suggest the left nostril may be more dominant, and when the right nostril is dominant, the body is in a more alert or even stressed state. Who knew? Pretty fascinating stuff. I'm Dr. Sanjay Gupta, helping you live a better life.
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mandatory Metallica for your Memorial Day. Kind of a tongue twister there. The Cat's official anniversary trading cards now through the end of the year, and at this point we may be going into 2027. So come on out to any Cat remote broadcast during the month, during the summer season, actually. We're dwindling down on card number one in the very first Rock 100 All-Stars featuring Cindy Skull and Kelly Davis, but we got plenty of card number two and three. So come on out. We're going to be out and about this Saturday, this coming Saturday, 10 a.m. to 12 p.m. at Commercial Federal Credit Union up in Edmond from 10 a.m. to 12 p.m. Then 4 p.m. to 6 p.m. at David Stanley Chrysler Jeep Dodge Ram in Midwest City. Come out to any Cat remote and you can pick up your anniversary trading cards, and we will probably also have those Rock King Cat stickers. So yeah, get yours. Especially card number one in the first Rock 100 All-Stars. I believe that All-Stars card is disappearing quickly. Got some heart for you on Rock 100.5.

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10: 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Toys flushed down the toilet will be retrieved, but we highly recommend that toys do not get returned to the children. If your sewer line has been destroyed by a jackhammer because you are building a racetrack in your backyard, this is a serious situation and will need immediate attention. Overflowing toilets will need to be quickly fixed as this causes major discomfort. Symptoms due to clogged drains will be relieved by a consultation with a Roto-Rooter professional. Any silverware that a child may have fed to the garbage disposal will be returned to the owner, but may have side effects such as damage to flatware. A lost ring down a sink drain may be retrievable, but you will be required to create your own story as to how it got there in the first place. Roto-Rooter, house calls are our specialty.
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17: We all know how important it is to stay active as we age, especially as we get older. But I've come to realize that for as good as people are about getting their cardio in, a lot of older folks really don't seem to be doing the recommended amount of strength training or even understand why it's so important. It helps you stay functional and therefore independent for as long as possible. Certified strength and conditioning specialist Dana Santis says a great place to start is not with dumbbells or barbells, but with your body weight, which allows you to build strength while also learning how your body moves and where your limitations exist. It also reduces the risk of overwhelming your connective tissue, which adapts more slowly than muscles as we get older. Once you're comfortable, you can dial up that intensity, but do it slowly, do it carefully. I'm Dr. Sanjay Gupta, helping you live a better life.
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23: 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The biggest jackpots are closer than you think.
24: I was having a bit of a chat with the weather gods here a little bit earlier, and they're saying for the next 8 to 14 days, the outlook in our weather consists of below average temperatures and slightly above average precipitation chances. And yes, we do have chance of rain all week long. Highs are going to be averaging about the mid-80s with lows in the mid-60s. Cars on the way, Creed, also POD on Rock 100.5.

All over you from live on Rock 100.5 FM this Memorial Day weekend. Honor those who serve by staying safe. Use a rideshare or designated driver if you have celebrated too much. Don't let a DUI ruin your life. And this comes to you from your friends at Rock 100.5 The Cat and Parrish Devon, official personal injury lawyers of the Oklahoma City Thunder. Music on the way, Stone Temple Pilots, some Foo Fighters. I'll get you some Foo Fighters next hour, and also Green Day. But first, I'm going to play you some Creed. It's One Last Breath on 100.5 FM.

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0: A Better Life with Dr. Sanjay Gupta.
24: We've talked a lot about measles over the past year, but mumps has largely flown under the radar, even though it's been making a bit of a comeback as well. That's because fewer people are getting the MMR vaccine, which stands for measles, mumps, and rubella. The vaccine's been around for decades. It is effective. It is safe. What makes mumps outbreaks difficult to contain is that symptoms usually don't appear for 2 to 3 weeks after someone's been exposed. And that can make it hard to pin down where that exposure took place. And someone who is infected can transmit the virus to someone else before they are symptomatic. If you get sick, which could manifest like a run-of-the-mill respiratory virus or the telltale swelling of your cheeks and jaw, all you can really do at that point is to treat the symptoms and also isolate yourself so you don't infect anyone else. I'm Dr. Sanjay Gupta, helping you live a better life.
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Bourbon and Beyond, the world's largest bourbon food and music festival, is taking place at Louisville, Kentucky this September. And we want you to be there. We do. We want you to be there. And this is how you get there. You can win a trip for two with a five-night hotel stay, $1,500 cash for your travel, and a pair of four-day Mint VIP passes for Bourbon and Beyond 2026. All you have to do is text the national keyword Stapleton. Stapleton, S-T-A-P-L-E-T-O-N, Stapleton to 95819. And do that right now for a chance to win. Good luck from Rock 100.5. Table 42, your order of brain stew is ready.

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6: 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Any silverware that a child may have fed to the garbage disposal will be returned to the owner, but may have side effects such as damage to flatware. A lost ring down a sink drain may be retrievable, but you will be required to create your own story as to how it got there in the first place. 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
17: Making sure your kids get enough sleep. It's one of the most important things you can do for them as a parent, and yet it's often overlooked. Not only does sleep in the early years set the stage for mental and physical health, it also creates the foundation for how one sleeps later in life. That's according to the National Sleep Foundation. Now, that organization recommends 14 to 17 hours a night for newborns, 12 to 15 for infants, 11 to 14 for toddlers, 10 to 13 for preschoolers, and 9 to 11 for school-aged children. When it's age appropriate, start by talking to your kids about why sleep is important. It helps their body grow, helps their brains learn, helps their mood stay steady. Don't underestimate the importance of a routine. You can even narrate what you're doing step by step to help them along the way. I'm Dr. Sanjay Gupta, helping you live a better life.
18: A short form is all it takes to get started.
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20: 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You may need it this week. 84 for a high tomorrow, 78 on Wednesday, and 79 for Thursday. 3 days grace, fog hat headed your way in this hour. 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

0: Shot of Lithium, getting you into a state of bliss with Nirvana. 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Do that. Do that now. Do it now. Do it. Do it. Do it.
1: 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Do it.
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1: Iron Man, of course, KATT 100.5 FM, Oklahoma's home for pure rock. Let's talk about the MCU for a second. Been doing a lot of deep dives into a Doomsday, with the Doomsday saga coming into, you know, this next chapter, I guess you could say, this next volume of movies coming out, and I'm kind of excited. And looking back, you know, I don't honestly think they had this all planned. I think this was all just happenstance. I think they looked at what they had and they said, hey, we can make this work. We can sell this idea to the audience. And you know what? It's gotten me hooked. I'm kind of looking forward to the Doomsday saga in the MCU. You know, I hopefully it'll have a big payoff. I'm really hoping so. So, I don't know what you think, but let me know. Somehow. Somehow. Yeah, somehow, if you know who I am, let me know. Got some bush for you. Not that type of bush on Rock 100.5.

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3: Gonna be nice and muggy. Actually, we are lower temps for this time of year. We're only going to be sitting at the mid-80s on average as far as temperature-wise. Rain and precipitation will probably be above normal for this time of year. So yeah, a lot of rain this week and hopefully not too muggy. Music on the way from Red Hot Chili Peppers, Metallica, but hey man, nice shot.

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Got some Jet headed your way. Linkin Park also. Tom Petty and the Heartbreakers. 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

0: with Oklahoma City's number one morning show, Rick and Brad.
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10: 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Any silverware that a child may have fed to the garbage disposal will be returned to the owner, but may have side effects such as damage to flatware. A lost ring down a sink drain may be retrievable, but you will be required to create your own story as to how it got there in the first place. 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
7: If you are struggling with substance abuse, alcohol, pills, whatever it may be, first of all, it's nothing to be ashamed of. We know addiction is a brain disease, and we also know getting into recovery can be tough. Also, in case this helps, I want to tell you about a new study out of Harvard School of Public Health, which found that spiritual belief, the idea of a steady religious practice, had a protective effect from addiction. Experts we talked to told us there were probably a few reasons why this might be the case. Number one, excessive drug and alcohol use would not be the norm in a religious community, and people want to fit in. Two, a belief in a higher power provides people with hope and solace, great foils for addiction. And three, and I think there's some merit to this, regular attendance in a faith community also provides connection. Just like in AA, camaraderie and social support is often what you need. I'm Dr. Sanjay Gupta, helping you live a better life.
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Of course, that's 100.5 FM KATT. Got some Five Finger Death Punch for you. 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

Lincoln Park, 100.5 KATT, the Cats official anniversary trading cards. Let's talk about it for a sec. Now we are dwindling low on the first limited edition Rock 100 All-Stars featuring Cindy Skull and Kelly Davis. Those have been going rather quickly. I believe we still have card number one. Card number two and three, we have plenty of cards. So now through the end of the year and maybe into 2027, come out to any Cat Remote broadcast and pick yours up for free. Next two dates that I have scheduled, or that are scheduled, I didn't schedule them personally, but are going to be on Saturday. Yes, both dates this Saturday, 10 a.m. to 12 p.m. at Commercial Federal Credit Union up in Edmond from 10 a.m. to 12 p.m. Then 4 p.m. to 6 p.m. head out to Midwest City, David Stanley Chrysler Jeep Dodge. And those two dates, you can pick up the anniversary trading cards. So collect, trade, rock on with the Cats. Official anniversary trading cards from 100.5 FM. Tom Petty, may he rest in peace.

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1: Colleague of mine was telling me the other day about how their Instagram feed is filled with videos, most of them kind of funny, about how grandparents and friends tend to bulldoze new parents out of the way to get to see their baby. As a dad of three daughters, I know how life really does become all about them the moment those kids are born. But I also know parents are still people too who need their own attention beyond being mom or dad. And moms, in particular in those early years, can feel especially invisible in the eyes of other people. So what can you do to stop contributing to what is known as maternal invisibility? Women we spoke to said these two things were the most helpful. When people stopped to ask how they could best support them, number one, or when they took the initiative to handle certain tasks that obviously needed to be done. I'm Dr. Sanjay Gupta, helping you live a better life.
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8: Shorts weather all week long. Everybody just walk around in shorts. Either that or just walk around in a pair of socks and shoes and freak everybody out. That would actually freak everybody out. You might feel a little bit better, especially being kind of muggy outside all week. And yes, rain. Might as well just carry an umbrella with you and cover yourself up with it. 84 for a high tomorrow, 78 on Wednesday. And that trend is just going to follow out through the rest of the week. Falling in Reverse, Smashing Some Pumpkins. Got some Pearl Jam on Rock 100.5.

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1: Yeah. I wake up every morning with my head up in a daze. I'm not sure if I should say this, but I'll say it anyway. 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

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Every wall that I knock down is just a wall that I replace. I'm in a race against myself, I try to keep a steady pace. How the will I escape?

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10: 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Any silverware that a child may have fed to the garbage disposal will be returned to the owner, but may have side effects such as damage to flatware. 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
9: We've talked a lot about measles over the past year, but mumps has largely flown under the radar, even though it's been making a bit of a comeback as well. That's because fewer people are getting the MMR vaccine, which stands for measles, mumps, and rubella. The vaccine's been around for decades. It is effective. It is safe. What makes mumps outbreaks difficult to contain is that symptoms usually don't appear for 2 to 3 weeks after someone's been exposed. And that can make it hard to pin down where that exposure took place. And someone who is infected can transmit the virus to someone else before they are symptomatic. If you get sick, which could manifest like a run-of-the-mill respiratory virus or the telltale swelling of your cheeks and jaw, all you can really do at that point is to treat the symptoms and also isolate yourself so you don't infect anyone else. I'm Dr. Sanjay Gupta, helping you live a better life.
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9: 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A lost ring down a sink drain may be retrievable, but you will be required to create your own story as to how it got there in the first place. 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
32: A Better Life with Dr. Sanjay Gupta.
33: Breast cancer is the most common cancer among women in the world. And according to a new study out of the University of Washington School of Medicine, an estimated 3.5 million cases a year are expected by 2050. Now, the good news is we've gotten so much better at screening, earlier detection, and cutting-edge treatments in many countries, including here in the United States. But even here in America, black women have a death rate from breast cancer that is 40% higher than white women, a disparity that exists despite our world-class treatment infrastructure. So what can you do to lower your risk? Eat less red meat? Try your best to manage your blood sugar and your weight? Exercise is really important. Cut back on drinking, quit smoking. And remember this, you should start getting mammograms. At what age? 40. That's when you should start. I'm Dr. Sanjay Gupta, helping you live a better life.
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6: Lows this week, all week long, are going to be in the mid-60s. So if you're going to want to get anything done or accomplished, you might want to do it in the morning before it gets too muggy in the afternoon, because highs are going to be averaging about the mid-80s. And yes, we do have chances of rain all week long, so don't put away those umbrellas or those raincoats. Rise Against, Highly Suspect on the way. 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

The Foo Fighters with Your Favorite Toy on Rock 100.5, The Cat. Oh, Chris. Chris came back in and did a spot for me. Aw, thanks, Chris. What a nice guy. He is such a nice guy, or whoever's doing the impersonation. To be honest, I've actually been told I'm getting better. I actually am getting better. See, practice, practice, practice, practice. Anything you want to do and get better at it, keep doing it. Even if it's bad, keep doing it. You'll just get better. You will. All right, Cam's in next. He's got another keyword for the Bourbon and Beyond 2026, world's largest bourbon food and music festival. I am Darrell Page. I'm getting out of here. Enjoy the rest of your Memorial Day. 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
10: 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Any silverware that a child may have fed to the garbage disposal will be returned to the owner, but may have side effects such as damage to flatware. A lost ring down a sink drain may be retrievable, but you will be required to create your own story as to how it got there in the first place. 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
19: People have started using AI for all sorts of things, but I cannot think of an area where the stakes are higher than your health. First of all, I'll tell you this. I know doctors who have cracked some seemingly impossible cases with the help of AI, so it can be a powerful tool. But AI can also hallucinate, provide bad advice, and be just as confident when it does that. If you do decide to plug any personal medical information into one of these chatbots, you should know that while the companies that created them have robust privacy protections in place, they are not bound by HIPAA, like your healthcare provider is. Whatever the advice presented to you, take it with a degree of healthy skepticism. Always get a second opinion. And remember, if you ever experience concerning symptoms, skip the AI consult and head straight to the ER. I'm Dr. Sanjay Gupta, helping you live a better life.
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absolutely incredible, amazing night there at the Paycom Center. I hope you were there. It's Rock 100.5 KATT. I am Cameron Buckholz. And I've got another, actually. It's the first one I've said. This contest started today. A Bourbon and Beyond Festival flyaway keyword. We want to send you to the world's largest bourbon food and music festival in Louisville this September. 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Text the national keyword DAVE to 95819. That's Dave to 95819. And at Bourbon and Beyond, you'll see the Foo Fighters, Queens of the Stone Age, and a whole bunch of others. The Cheap Trick, maybe Violent Femmes if you're into that, Chris Stapleton. 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Again, text national keyword Dave to 95819. 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
21: A better life with Dr. Sanjay Gupta.
22: Breast cancer is the most common cancer among women in the world. And according to a new study out of the University of Washington School of Medicine, an estimated 3.5 million cases a year are expected by 2050. Now, the good news is we've gotten so much better at screening, earlier detection, and cutting-edge treatments in many countries, including here in the United States. But even here in America, black women have a death rate from breast cancer that is 40% higher than white women, a disparity that exists despite our world-class treatment infrastructure. So what can you do to lower your risk? 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Exercise is really important. Cut back on drinking, quit smoking. And remember this, you should start getting mammograms. At what age? 40. That's when you should start. I'm Dr. Sanjay Gupta, helping you live a better life.
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26: Currently 85 degrees and cloudy. Not too bad for your Memorial Day. And tonight, overnight low of 64. Tomorrow, 55% chance of rain, high of 82. More rain on Wednesday, high of 80. And basically that rain is going to continue all this week.

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Chili Peppers, Give It Away. It's Rock 100.5 KATT. It's Cameron Buchholz. And if you missed that 6 p.m. Bourbon and Beyond Festival flyaway keyword, I'll give it to you again. 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
0: If you are struggling with substance abuse, alcohol, pills, whatever it may be, first of all, it's nothing to be ashamed of. We know addiction is a brain disease, and we also know getting into recovery can be tough. Also, in case this helps, I want to tell you about a new study out of Harvard School of Public Health, which found that spiritual belief, the idea of a steady religious practice, had a protective effect from addiction. Experts we talked to told us there were probably a few reasons why this might be the case. Number one, excessive drug and alcohol use would not be the norm in a religious community, and people want to fit in. Two, a belief in a higher power provides people with hope and solace, great foils for addiction. And three, and I think there's some merit to this, regular attendance in a faith community also provides connection. Just like in AA, camaraderie and social support is often what you need. I'm Dr. Sanjay Gupta, helping you live a better life.